0: Hier ist Ostseewelle. 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

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Music is my best friend.

0: 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Ostseewelle.
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2: 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Me and my boys just getting wasted. Stolen cigarettes, sipping mom drinks, facing. We're empty as the cans.

0: Welle. Die Meistermusik mit allen aktuellen Hits.
1: How can I not leak it? I look so good, you look so good, maybe we should all leak it together. F*** it. You only live once, let the people see.